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Cruising through the streets, bad girls with me. Got her feeling fancy, but she not Iggy. 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Keep it 1 milli, we the best.

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We have the thing with them and them like, and we have the thing them love. We have the thing with them and them like, and we have the thing.

0: the strong, the mighty. The forces of evil can never destroy the powers of the Wonder Man. And though the most formidable journey lies ahead, only one will prevail. Wonder. Wonder. Wonder Man.
1: Yeah.

0: Fă-ți plinul cu hituri la Radio Voices Campi. Cea mai bună muzică din tot FM-ul.
1: Yo, yo, yo, where you think you're going?
2: What do you mean where I think I'm going, honey? I'm going out with the guys. I thought I told you.
1: Oh, yeah? And guess who's coming with you?
2: I can't take you with me, honey. It'll be embarrassing, you know?
1: What do you mean embarrassing?
2: Girl.
1: I don't care who's taking
2: I promise. And I'll take you out tonight.
1: Go. Go with your boys. But guess what? You better be back by 7:00.